Beautiful sea, I choose to be happy. You and I, we're like diamonds in the sky. You're a shooting star, I see a vision of ecstasy. When you hold me, I'm alive.

once a princess, but now she's a mess, a fiend for a fix like the rest, soliciting sex when pocket less, but she was a sweet thing nevertheless. Back in the day, abused as a child, she was always likely to end up this way. The past lived in the dark parts of her brain, and only heroin seems to take away the

fishing. No talking, no shit. Just sit, be quiet and smile as a good old times. But I don't think much about you most of the time.